Welcome to Anchor Point, where we believe that the next 30 minutes could change your life forever. So join us to consider the greatest message ever heard, the good news of the gospel, as well as sound scriptural teaching for believers, all based on the Word of God, the anchor for our souls.

0: One of the most popular parables told by the Lord Jesus Christ is known as the parable of the talents, where a nobleman goes on a journey to a far country to receive a kingdom, leaving his servants with different amounts of money to use while he was gone. The servants used their allowances with varying degrees of success, but there is an interesting detail that Jesus mentioned in his story. The citizens of the country rejected the nobleman, saying, "We will not have this man to reign over us." Interesting, isn't it? Why did Jesus mention this point? Well, you know, that is exactly what people were saying about him. Many did not want him to rule as a king over them. Is it any different today? Is it any different for you? God has provided us a means of salvation through his Son, Jesus Christ, and his work on the cross. But Christ is a king. He rules over a kingdom. He is much more than a fire escape from hell. He wants to reign over our lives, giving us untold blessing as he does so. So what about it? Is this why you are not yet saved? Because you, like the citizens of the far country, also do not want him to reign over you? Let's consider these issues further as we listen today to Evangelist Peter Ramsey with a message entitled, "A King Rejected."
1: I was visiting one day in the city of Toronto. I was actually just, it was an area where I thought I would just give some people an invitation. I wasn't going to be a nuisance or a pest. I'm not one of those people that knock on doors and try to shoulder my way in and get in their living room. That's not my style, but I do like knocking on doors and leaving them with a smile and maybe a thought about Christ and an invitation to a gospel meeting. And I was doing that, and I didn't know whether to knock on the door or not. It said, "No junk mail or flyers." Well, I looked at it. I had John 3:16 in my hand. I didn't think that was necessarily junk mail. And then they had another sign. Here's what it said. "No solicitors, religious or otherwise. We are happy just the way we are. If that changes, we'll call you." I got the message. You know what I thought when I walked away from the doorstep? I don't know who put the sign up. I was going to say Buddy. Maybe it was a Missy. I don't know. Going to say a lot of things can change in a 24-hour period. You go to a motel room. You want to sleep in the next morning. You get the little sign. And you dangle it on the outside the door that says, "Do not disturb." And maybe there's someone in the gospel meeting tonight, and we can't see the sign around your neck, but the same sign that's around the doorknob in a motel room, "Do not disturb," maybe that's the way you've come to this meeting tonight. "Do not disturb me. Don't bother me. Don't upset me." Well, we would just like to preach from the Word of God, and if the Spirit of God disturbs you, then you need to be disturbed. Because wouldn't it be an awful thing if someone was here and you didn't know Jesus Christ as your Savior and something awful happened this week and you went out into eternity to meet your Creator unprepared? Wouldn't you rather be ready tonight? That's what these meetings are about, not joining this church. It's about you being prepared to meet God. And so if you have your Bibles now, Luke chapter 19, verse 11, "And as they heard these things," what things? Verse 10 says, this is one of the things they heard, "For the Son of Man is come to seek and to save that which was lost. And as they heard these things, he added and spake a parable, because he was nigh to Jerusalem, and because they thought that the kingdom of God should immediately appear. He said, therefore, a certain nobleman went into a far country to receive for himself a kingdom, and to return. And he called his 10 servants and delivered them 10 pounds and said unto them, Occupy, trade, be busy till I come. But his citizens hated him and sent a message after him saying, We will not have this man to reign over us." Now you can read the rest of the parable. You can read about the nobleman's return and the servant with the 10 pounds comes and the servant with the 5, and you can read on. But I want you just to consider those few words. their response to the nobleman who had gone into the far country was this: "We will not have this man to reign over us." Now, over a couple of pages to chapter 23 and verse 18. "And they cried out all at once, saying, Away with this man, and release unto us Barabbas." Verse 20. "Pilate, therefore, willing to release Jesus, spake again to them. But they cried, saying, Crucify him, crucify him. And he said unto them the third time, Why? What evil hath he done? I have found no cause of death in him. I will therefore chastise him and let him go. And they were instant with loud voices, requiring that he might be crucified. And the voices of them and of the chief priests prevailed. And Pilate gave sentence that it should be as they required." The expression I want you to think about is this: "We will not have this man to reign over us." And in that little parable that the Lord Jesus Christ told about a noble man, I'm going to ask you this: who is more noble than Christ himself? Who went into the far country to receive a kingdom and is coming back to reign? Obviously, the Lord Jesus was referring to himself, the noble man. And he went to heaven to receive a kingdom, but he is coming back to reign. And the story says the citizens hated him. And of course, you know that they hated Jesus without a cause. Now think of that chant: "We will not have this man, Jesus, to reign over us." A lot of influences in our lives. You know, the vast majority of people really do not want the Lord Jesus Christ as an active participant

0: in. Yes, he did wonderful things. Think of all the good that Jesus did. Even atheists will acknowledge that the historical character Jesus did tremendous things, was a very good man, and they admire his ethics. They say he was a tremendous and outstanding ethical leader. We might call him a philanthropist today. They would say he was a mighty teacher. The things that he taught, if the whole globe operated according to his teachings, it would be a globe of peace. And they love him as a teacher, maybe, or even a prophet, but not as a Savior and Lord. What are your feelings towards Christ? I was writing somebody back home. I'd love to see the man become a Christian. And I sent him a video on the Gospel of John recently, and I sent him More Than a Carpenter book and a few other things. And, you know, he watched the DVD right away and said, give me 2 weeks and I'll have the books read. And I said, we live in a small community. I have no idea what you think of the church that I go to. And I said, you might know people there that you don't really like, or maybe they haven't treated you very well. But I said, it's not about the people and it's not about the church. It's about your own personal relationship with the Lord Jesus Christ. Let me ask you tonight, what's your relationship with Christ? You like him as a baby? Nice when he's just a baby. Can't interfere too much there. Not going to cramp your lifestyle when he's just a baby that you celebrate at Christmas time. Not going to change or affect your life that much. Would you like him to reign over you? These people sure didn't want him. We will not have this man to reign over us. You know that you've heard about Palm Sunday and the crowd that cried, Hosanna, and they spread all the palm branches, and as Jesus was coming into the town, and they were crying, Hosanna, Hosanna. That was the beginning of the week. The same fickle crowd, mob-like mentality. By the end of the week, the ones who cried Hosanna were crying, Crucify him, crucify him. Deep within the human heart, there's an hostility towards God and his son, Jesus Christ. Have you ever heard anyone get mad lately? They're out there working, doing some yard work, and they slice their finger open, or if they're as awkward with a hammer as I am, and you hit your thumb way too often. Do you ever see them jumping up and down? Oh, Peter Ramsey, Peter Ramsey! Are they saying that? Not a chance. Jesus, maybe. Christ. God. Use his name. In the heat of the moment, when the pressure's on and the anger and the adrenaline is flowing, it comes right from the very depths of the human heart against God. It's one thing to mock him. It's one thing to ignore him in this life. But none of us have very much time on earth. And we have our little few years to have our say. And then we walk off the stage of time and we go out into God's eternity.
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0: There is an enmity in the human heart. We like to take our own way. We're rebels. It started way back in the Garden of Eden. It's like Adam said, I don't have to do what you, God, you told me not to do it. I'm going to do it anyway. This looks good for me. I'm going to do it. I'm going to disobey you. That's what a lot of people are doing maybe in the meeting tonight. Your way. The chant of the crowd was, we will not have this man to reign over us. We don't want him to interfere in our life. I'm going to tell you this. Jesus will interfere in your life. So if you're thinking about trusting Christ, you need to know up front, he will interfere with your life. He will make radical changes in you and in

0: your lifestyle. You need to know that up front. He will change you. You see, people love their sin. People love their habits. And if there were no consequences for their sins, and if there were no negative side effects to their sin, they wouldn't even consider getting saved. If there was no fear of hell or coming judgment, and if there was no shortage of funds, and if they were never going to get caught, and no consequences, who would give up their sin? People love their sin. It's the consequences that they don't like. But sin, yes, they love it. And we have a problem with authority. Human nature has that problem, always had with authority. We have a tendency, we want to buck authority. Anything that restricts us, anything that limits our preferences, it's self-rule. I did it my way. I'll call the shots, thank you very much. I will paddle my own canoe. I don't need anyone else. Well, you have a lot to think about. If you're ever going to have Christ as your Savior, there's going to have to be a 180 change in your thinking. A 180 change. You say you're ready to be saved? Are you ready to step down of the throne of your life? Step down and allow Him to be the Lord of your life? Are you? You think that God is going to bless you with eternal salvation if you want Jesus just like you want a spare tire in a trunk? Just if I need Him, I'll use Him? You don't use God. People like to use Him as a 911 God. Ignore Him every day of their life until they get in trouble or get a bad diagnosis or a scare, and they think they can dial Him up and He should come here just like that. Oh, thank God, wonderful. He's so gracious. Often He is a 911 God. But if that's how you're approaching salvation, like a fire extinguisher in the closet, I'll just bring it out when I need Him. Or a life preserver mounted on the deck of your nice little boat. Just over there, not bothering anything, but there, if you get into a pinch, or an umbrella for a rainy day, you really don't want Him to reign over you, do you? That's what these people said. We will not have this man to reign over us. We will not. The challenge of the will. You have your own will. God gave you the ability to exercise your own will. He gave you the intellectual capacity to assess the facts and to weigh up all the evidence and to ponder your options for life and for eternity and to make a decision. You have your own will. And in gospel meetings like these, people make definite decisions for eternity. And maybe there's someone here and you're assessing the facts, weighing the evidence, the challenge of the will. What are you going to do with Christ? The people of that day said, we will not have this man. This man? Oh, what a man this man is. Why wouldn't you want him? Is your life that good that you just want to keep on going, making your own choices and leaving him on the outside? Like, is your life so thrilling? And are you so satisfied with your life that when you shut your light out at night and fall into bed, you just sort of give that little victorious pump of the fist and say, yes, if this is life, give me another 100 years of this without a change. Oh, you say, no, not really. No, there's a lot of people say, if this is all there is to life, some people say, might as well end it. Oh, don't end your life. There's a greater life. Jesus said in John chapter 10, Jesus said, the thief comes to steal and to kill and to destroy. Satan does that too. But Jesus said, in contrast to the thief, I am come that you might have life and that you might have it more abundantly. There's an abundant life in Jesus Christ. It's a free gift, and you could have it in this meeting. But you have a will of your own. They said, we will not have this man to reign over us. What a man he is, a champion of the cross. Consider him. Luke 15, they said, this man receiveth sinners and eateth with them. They thought they were saying something negative about him. This man, he receives sinners. I'm glad he receives sinners, because without that, I would never have been saved. I would never have been a possessor of eternal life. This man does receive sinners. He received a sinner like me. Pilate said, I find no fault in this man. The thief on the cross said, we're guilty of our deeds, but this man has done not one thing out of place. And you know, this man that we're preaching, he didn't go down to defeat on the cross. I don't know how much you know of the story of Jesus, but he was no martyr and he sure didn't go down to defeat. When he finished his work on the cross, he didn't slump his head to his chest and mutter, "It is finished. It's all over. Lost the battle." No. Read your Bible carefully. It says he cried with a loud voice. Now, if you have sensitive ears, I'm going to do it for you tonight. But when Jesus died, before he died, he went, and we're going to say it in the English language, "It's finished." That's the cry of a mighty conqueror. He paid for our sins. He paid it. He finished. That's what he meant when he said, "It's finished." Here you are worried about your sins, how you're going to get to heaven. Jesus said, "It's debt is paid in full. I did the work that you could never do for yourselves." And they put him in the grave and the tomb. And the third day, he arose from that tomb, and Jesus Christ is alive tonight. This man, they said, "We won't have this man to reign over us." Hebrews 10, verse 12 uses that same expression. This man, after he had offered one sacrifice for sin forever, sat down, where? Up in heaven. My, it's finished, the one sacrifice for sins. Be it known unto you, therefore, men and brethren, that through this man has preached unto you the forgiveness of sins. What's your choice tonight? Is there anybody here? And you're to the point in life with all your sins. You're willing to step down. To yield, to surrender. Up until now, you've been resisting, saying, "I will not have this man to reign over me." Nope, nope, nope. But tonight, maybe the Spirit of God is dealing with you. It's time for me to say, "I will have this man to reign over me." Choice of the heart. You have a decision to make. Our prayer is that you'll be honest with God and that you will no longer say with the crowd that chanted, "We will not have this man to reign over us." You will say, "I'm not going to go with the crowd any longer. I personally will have this man to reign over me."
1: We hope that you will analyze your own heart in this matter and ask yourself the question, "What will I do with Jesus?" What a wonderful message the gospel is. The work that forgives sins is forever finished. The King himself has died. But are you still holding out? Still claiming the throne in your own life? Still doing things your way? Bow the knee today. Accept this gracious King as your Savior and Lord, and enter into a kingdom of rest and joy. 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My name is Glenn Todd. Thank you once again for listening. And we invite you to join us again next week at the same time for Anchor Point, where we believe that Christ alone is the anchor for the soul.

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1: 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Clear tonight with a low of 0. Tomorrow it'll be mainly sunny and windy, a high of 17. On Tuesday, sunshine 22 degrees, and for Wednesday, sunny and 20. Current weather conditions can be found anytime on the CDK Electric weather page on your Pembina Valley online app. I'm Judy Peters.

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1: I'm Parker Schmidt with your local news, streaming now through the Pembina Valley Online app. The Morden Legion is continuing its efforts to honor local veterans with its Veteran Memorial Banner Project, recognizing 91 service members through the years. The project was started many years ago by retired veteran and Legion member Ken Weeb, who says it's important to remember the people who served in conflicts throughout history.
2: There are a lot of people that served during World War I, World War II, Korea, peacekeeping, serving presently. It's important that we don't forget these people. Service people give up a lot. They like what they do, but as a result, they end up living away from home. They very often are away from their families.
1: You can find more on Pembina Valley Online. September was Childhood Cancer Awareness Month. For families facing childhood cancer, the support of people who understand their journey can make a world of difference. Candlelighters Board Chair Naomi Fair says, "One of the most important parts of Family Camp is the opportunity for parents and children to connect with others who have shared similar experiences.
3: Parents meet, it's kind of like a round table discussion. Everybody just kind of shares a little bit of their story and they just find connections with other families, things that they have in common, and it creates bonds that honestly can last a lifetime."
1: Find the full story on Pembina Valley Online or the Pembina Valley Online app. A local artist is adding a little color and creativity to windows in Winkler. Roxana Entz recently completed a window painting project at the MCC store featuring flowers, butterflies, caterpillars, and children playing. Entz says she started experimenting with window painting about 4 or 5 years ago after watching videos online.
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6: Your weather details now for CFAM Radio 950. Clear tonight with a low of 0. Tomorrow it'll be mainly sunny and windy, a high of 17. On Tuesday, sunshine, 22 degrees, and for Wednesday, sunny and 20. Current weather conditions can be found anytime on the CDK Electric weather page on your Pembina Valley online app. I'm Judy Peters.
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It's Monday, October 5th, and good morning. We're back for the weekend. What a beautiful one it was. The early morning show is here. I'm Chris Sumner. It was so gorgeous yesterday, I'm not even upset about burning my lips while spending most of the day outside. Now, as for all the leaves that fell on my lawn after I mowed it on Saturday, well, I may have a different feeling about that. All right, let's take a look at the forecast and then set up our first morning show of the week. Above average for much of this week in the temperature department, including today, mainly sunny. Wind gusting out of the southeast to 60 this afternoon, high 17. Clear tonight, overnight low 8 degrees. Sunny on Tuesday, wind shifting northwesterly, gusting to 60 and a high of 21. Wednesday, partly sunny 17. Thursday, sunshine 17 degrees. 14 our average daytime high for this point in October. Minus 1 this hour in Pilot Mound, 2 degrees in Winkler and Morden. Altona, Gretna and Carmen 0, Winnipeg 4. Wind from the south at 10 and the relative humidity 91%. Before you head out the door this morning, check the CDK Electric weather page on the Pembina Valley online app. All right, above average for much of the week as we head into Thanksgiving weekend. That's right, turkey time will be 1 week from today. I know yesterday I saw a number of houses around town that had quite a few vehicles outside them. I'm thinking a few gatherings took place this weekend in recognition of Thanksgiving. Well, looking ahead to 6 a.m. in today's morning show, our special guests will include Ben Nobbs-Teason, co-director for the Center for Transnational Mennonite Studies at the University of Winnipeg, which is hosting a conference playfully titled Long Distance Relationships, Communication, and the Mennonite Diaspora. Ben would love to see strong representation from Southern Manitoba at the free event later this month. He'll drop by after 6:30 and 8:30. Over the next 10 minutes, music from Tim McGraw, Jade Turner, Dan and Shay, and this is Tara Lynn Hart, Stuff That Matters.

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1: Above average for much of this week in the temperature department, including today, mainly sunny. Wind gusting out of the southeast to 60 this afternoon, high 17. Clear tonight, overnight low 8 degrees. Sunny on Tuesday, wind shifting northwesterly, gusting to 60 and a high of 21. Wednesday, partly sunny 17. Thursday, sunshine 17 degrees. 14 our average daytime high for this point in October. Minus 1 this hour in Pilot Mound, 2 degrees in Winkler and Morton, Altona, Gretna, and Carmen 0, Winnipeg 4. Wind from the south at 10 and the relative humidity 91%. Before you head out the door this morning, check the CDK Electric weather page on the Pembina Valley online app.

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2: Looking at a mainly sunny day today, windy, high of 17. Tonight, clear, winds dying down, a low of 8 degrees. Tuesday, sunny, windy, high of 21. Wednesday, a mix of sun and cloud, high of 17. Currently in Pilot Mound, it is minus 1, 0 degrees in Carmen and Altona, and 2 degrees in Morden and Winkler. Winds are coming in from the south at 10 kilometers per hour with a wind chill of minus 4. See what's coming your way and check the live radar and your 7-day CDK electric forecast on the Pembina Valley online app.
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0: Ellie Holcomb, Love Never Fails, beginning today's morning show. It is Monday, October 5th. I suspect you will like the forecast for today. Mainly sunny. A little breezy out of the southeast later today. Highs between 17 and 22. The warmest conditions expected in western Manitoba. 13 or 14 is where we should be at this point in October. And we are back from a beautiful weekend. It was such a wonderful day yesterday. I'm not even upset I burned my lips while outdoors for much of the day. I was part of a group of folks filming a series of survivor-like challenges for a bunch of videos that will be part of an upcoming fundraising banquet and also be posted online to generate donations. Now, my role, to be the best Jeff Probst I could be, the host of that TV show. I think I nailed it. At least that's what everyone competing was telling me yesterday. As for the rest of the weekend, I did get the lawn mowed. That was on Saturday morning. That was after doing a bit of a house clean inside the house. And then late Friday afternoon, I decided to get a quick nine holes in. It was a beautiful day, you may recall, Friday. And I ended up having one of the best rounds I've had in quite some time. And looking at my schedule through Thanksgiving, that may end up being my final time of the course. I'd be okay with that, holding on to that memory through the winter and the start of next season. I ended the round with a birdie on a par three with a 20-plus foot putt. And oh, yes, I let out a little whoop on the green. No one was around to hear it, but I was pretty excited about that birdie and how the round overall went. So why not? Well, above average temperatures will be the theme for much of the week. The forecast coming up in 10 minutes. Music all the way from Michael Bublé, West My Friend, and Neil Diamond's Sweet Caroline. Sing along after these.
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0: Hold On. That was Michael Bublé. Good morning. I'm Eva Hyde. What a spectacular weekend we had. My husband Rick, our dog Kevin, and I took the opportunity to hike the Pembina Valley Rim yesterday. We did wander off course for a bit, so it took us some time to find our way back to the trail. 3 hours later, after plenty of climbing up and down along the way, we finally made it back to the parking lot. Our legs were so exhausted, but it was such a good day to be outside. And we certainly weren't the only ones taking advantage of the weather yesterday. The parking lot was full, plenty of people that were out doing the same thing. The one surprise was how much of that fall color had already disappeared. A lot of the leaves had dropped and turned brown on the ground. Fall really does move quickly, and at this point in the year, the weather has a big impact on how much longer the season lasts. We'll see what's ahead. Those forecast details are next.
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2: Above average for much of this week in the temperature department, including today, mainly sunny. Wind gusting out of the southeast to 60 this afternoon, high 17. Clear tonight, overnight low 8 degrees. Sunny on Tuesday, wind shifting northwesterly, gusting to 60 and a high of 21. Wednesday, partly sunny 17. Thursday, sunshine 17 degrees. 14 our average daytime high for this point in October. Minus 1 this hour in Pilot Mound, 2 degrees in Winkler and Morden, Altona, Gretna and Carmen 0, Winnipeg 4. Wind from the south at 10 and the relative humidity 91%. Before you head out the door this morning, check the CDK Electric weather page on the Pembina Valley online app.
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5: Good harvesting weather across the prairies over the last couple of weeks has made a big difference, but harvest is still running behind normal in all three provinces, with Manitoba still dealing with rain and wet field conditions in some areas. Another concern now for the prairies is frost and below zero temperatures, which have been reported in a few areas. Saskatchewan leads the way with the harvest at 63% complete. Alberta has reached 60% complete. Manitoba is at 51%. The cereal harvest is advancing quickly, but canola remains the biggest harvest challenge. In Alberta, only 31% of the canola crop has been harvested. Another 36% is swathed. 45% is complete in Saskatchewan, while Manitoba is most advanced at 57% complete. For Golden West, I'm Glendalee Allen Bosler.
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6: In the Manitoba Junior Hockey League, the Winkler Flyers gave up 4 first period goals, and despite a pair of goals from Connor Rieger, the Flyers could not claw their way back, losing to Steinbach 5-2. Elsewhere, the Dauphin Kings went into Portage and shut out the Terriers 4-0. In the MMJHL, Pembina Valley lost to River East 5-2. In the Manitoba U18 AAA Hockey League, Pembina Valley thumped Parkland 9-1. In the Manitoba U18 AAA Female Hockey League, Pembina Valley was shut out by the Winnipeg Avros 2-0. In the AHL, Manitoba demolished Chicago 8-3. In the WHL, Brandon tripled up Victoria 6-2. And in the NHL, the Winnipeg Jets edged Detroit 3-2. I'm Dave Anthony.
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0: Monday, October 5th, and over the weekend, we introduced you to yet another new artist on Made in Manitoba. This time around, Inuit singer-songwriter Masik joined us for the first time. We featured some of her new singles, as well as music from her second album, Here's Another One. As we look ahead to the radio encore tonight at 10:35 p.m., another song from Masik, as well as some of my conversation with her. For now, to the newsroom. It's 7 o'clock.
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2: Good morning. I'm Alexander Peters. Hope you're doing well. Winkler residents can help make this week's Drive Away Hunger campaign a little easier for volunteers by leaving their donations outside. Pastor Brad says the porch light is an important signal for the youth collecting food.
3: What we're asking everyone to do, if you're wanting to be a part of this, is to leave your porch light on. That helps indicate that you're a part of this, and it's a lot less nerve-wracking walking up to a house that the lights are on.
2: The food drive takes place Wednesday, October 7th from 6:30 to 8:30 p.m. If you won't be home, organizers say you can leave your donation in a bag on the porch with the light on so volunteers can pick it up without knocking. And Share the Warmth is asking Pembina Valley residents to help make sure people have the gear they need for winter. The Altona-based program provides free seasonal clothing to people in need through the community exchange on Main Street. Program lead Margarita Campos Rosa says there are two items they especially need this year.
4: We are especially in need of winter boots in all sizes that can withstand our harsh climate. And waterproof gloves in all sizes. Obviously, everyone loves to find something with tags on them when they're thrifting. You know, just like you would for your own children. If you're looking at the boots, you're looking at the tread. And if you would wear it, or if your children would wear it, then donate it.
2: The collection runs from October 6th to 31st. Donations can be dropped off at the South Central Regional Library's Altona branch or at the Community Exchange during their operating hours. And the Roland Pumpkin Fair brought the community together Saturday with a full day of activities, vendors, and entertainment. The day's biggest attraction was Corny Bandman's 1,725-pound pumpkin, a new Manitoba record. He talks about the different methods he's used over the years.
5: You make changes every year, and you make sure you have your soil very nice and fine. But then this year we had all that rain in spring. The pumpkin plants turn yellow because it's overwatered. But then all of a sudden they turned around and then we got to pollinate around July 14th.
2: Not only was it his personal best, but the Manitoba record. Fair Board Chair Derek Bastrick says the event is a reflection of Roland's community spirit. The fair featured around 60 vendors, a pancake breakfast, children's activities, and live entertainment. There's a lot happening in our community, and you won't miss anything when you subscribe to the Daily Newsletter on Pembina Valley Online.
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2: Looking at a mainly sunny day today, windy, high of 17. Tonight, clear, winds dying down, a low of 8 degrees. Tuesday, sunny, windy, high of 21. Wednesday, a mix of sun and cloud, high of 17. Currently in Altona, it is minus 1, 0 degrees in Carmen, and plus 1 in Pilot Mound, Morden, and Winkler. Winds are coming in from the southeast at 7 kilometers per hour with a wind chill of minus 3. 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

Carmen and R.M. of Dufferin. That will be in the community theater inside Carmen Collegiate. Also, Wednesday night, the City of Winkler Municipal Forums will be held at the PWN Centennial Concert Hall. Specifically, Wednesday night will be for the City of Winkler Council. Again, the mayor position has been acclaimed with Henry Siemens back. And then on Thursday night, the municipality of Rhineland will be hosting an all-candidates forum at Center on Main in Plum Coulee. That will be for Ward 2 and also for Reeve, of which there are two candidates there. I will be moderating that particular forum. 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Clear tonight, still breezy from the south, overnight low 8 degrees. Sunny on Tuesday, wind shifting northwesterly, gusting to 60 and a high of 21. Wednesday, partly sunny and 17, sunshine Thursday and a high of 17 degrees. 14, our average daytime high for this point in October. Around the region this hour, it's currently 3 degrees in Winnipeg, 2 in Pilot Mound, plus 1 in Winkler and Morden. Carmen 0, Altona and Gretna, both minus 1. Wind from the southeast at 9, and the relative humidity is 88%. Know the weather shaping your day. Check the CDK Electric weather page on the Pembina Valley online app.

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3: 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A stellar October day ahead, mainly sunny, breezy from the southeast, gusting to 60 clicks this afternoon, high of 17, keeping in mind that 14 are average daytime high for this point in the month. Well, a special good morning to Shannon Samet Folquette from the Boundary Trails Health Center Foundation, as well as all the volunteers who helped yesterday during our filming session at Morden Park with the Film Collective. We spent a beautiful Sunday shooting a series of survivor-style challenges for videos that will be showcased at the upcoming Foundation Fundraising Gala later this month, where the theme will be, you guessed it, Survivor. Now, my role was to be the host, a la Jeff Probst, as three teams competed across two challenges. Team doctors, led by Dr. Caswell, teams nurses, led by Rhonda Schellenberg, and team support staff, led by Patty Rock. Now, we had so much fun during the afternoon, and just a huge thank you to the teams for giving up part of their Sunday to be part of this ambitious project. Now, ahead of the banquet, clips of these survivor videos will land on the social media pages of the Boundary Trails Health Center Foundation with an encouragement to vote for your favorite team, doctors, nurses, or support staff by making a donation to the foundation. So, for those big-time survivor fans out there, oh yes, I nailed the survivors, ready, go, and I'm sure you'll see that in the videos. So keep an eye out for those on your favorite social media platform, again landing on the Boundary Trails Health Center Foundation social media platforms later this month ahead of the October 23rd Fall Fundraising Gala. CFAM 730 News on the way.

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3: And good morning. It is October 5th, and hello. According to the Old Farmer's Almanac, a recent poll found adults who frequently say hello to several people in their neighborhood have a higher sense of well-being than those who speak to few or no neighbors. So, as I am your radio neighbor on this Monday morning, I say again, hello and good morning. It's 7:30.
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5: Good morning, I'm Alexander Peters. The RM of Dufferin Reeve Corlotter is running for a second term, and he spoke with Pembina Valley Online why voters should re-elect him.
6: I can only respectfully encourage voters to look at the work that we've done in the first term and look at the engagement that I've had with voters, with the property owners, with government officials, with water stewardship, economic development, and look at the efforts that I put in along with our great team around the council table, as well as our great team in the RM office.
5: The RM of Dufferin will have an election for Reeve October 28th. Lauder faces challenger Elaine R. Owen. And to start Fire Prevention Week, the Morden Fire Department is also reminding residents to dispose of old batteries properly. Morden Fire Captain Jonathan Baumgart says batteries can still hold energy even when they no longer function a device, and throwing them in the garbage can create a fire risk.
7: So in the case of a failed device or battery, we don't want to throw them in the garbage, household garbage, or in our blue recycling bin. Mm-hmm. We want to take them to a certified battery disposal site. Every community will have one somewhere. Mm-hmm. I know in Morden, it's our fire department and the Access Event Center. I know in Winkler, it's Gateway Resources has their own area.
5: Mm-hmm. Baumgart says batteries can be crushed during waste collection, potentially causing fires inside garbage trucks. Residents should use designated battery drop-off locations instead. And the Drive Away Hunger campaign has collected thousands of pounds of food for the Winkler Food Cupboard, but organizers say the need continues throughout the year. Pastor Brad says last year's donations made a big difference, but they won't last as long as some people might expect.
8: So in 2022, we were pulling in about 14,300 pounds of food. And so over the last number of years, this last year, we pulled in 20,000 pounds of food that we were able to donate to the Winkler Food Cupboard. But the unfortunate news about that is that this is not going to last till Christmas.
5: The annual drive takes place Wednesday, October 7th, with youth groups collecting food between 6:30 and 8:30 p.m. Organizers are also encouraging residents to consider donating throughout the year. And a giant pumpkin grown near Roland has set a new Manitoba record. Corny Bandman's entry weighed 1,725 pounds at Saturday's Roland Pumpkin Fair, beating his personal best by more than 60 pounds. He speaks to getting young folks involved in volunteering to keep fairs like the Roland Pumpkin Fair running.
9: If young people would start growing and they would see the interest of how fast they grow, then they would have an interest of doing this.
5: Bandman says he began growing giant pumpkins in 2015. This year's fair also featured 60 vendors, entertainment, children's activities, and a pancake breakfast hosted by the Roland Curling Club. We're gathering all the news of the day and delivering it directly into your inbox. Subscribe to The Daily News on Pembina Valley Online.
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5: Looking at a mainly sunny day today, windy, high of 17. Tonight, clear, winds dying down, a low of 8 degrees. Tuesday, sunny, windy, high of 21. Wednesday, a mix of sun and cloud, high of 17. Currently in Altona, it is minus 1, 0 degrees in Carmen, and plus 1 in Pilot Mound, Morden, and Winkler. Winds are coming in from the southeast at 7 kilometers per hour with a wind chill of minus 3. Wherever you go, your local weather radar goes with you thanks to CDK Electric and the Pembina Valley online app.
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13: Good harvesting weather across the prairies over the last couple of weeks has made a big difference, but harvest is still running behind normal in all three provinces, with Manitoba still dealing with rain and wet field conditions in some areas. Another concern now for the prairies is frost and below zero temperatures, which have been reported in a few areas. Saskatchewan leads the way with the harvest at 63% complete. Alberta has reached 60% complete. Manitoba is at 51%. The cereal harvest is advancing quickly, but canola remains the biggest harvest challenge. In Alberta, only 31% of the canola crop has been harvested. Another 36% is swathed. 45% is complete in Saskatchewan, while Manitoba is most advanced at 57% complete. For Golden West, I'm Glendale Allen Bosler.
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15: In the Manitoba Junior Hockey League, the Winkler Flyers gave up 4 first period goals, and despite a pair of goals from Connor Rieger, the Flyers could not claw their way back, losing to Steinbach 5-2. Elsewhere, the Dauphin Kings went into Portage and shut out the Terriers 4-0. In the MMJHL, Pembina Valley lost to River East 5-2. In the Manitoba U18 AAA Hockey League, Pembina Valley thumped Parkland 9-1. In the Manitoba U18 AAA Female Hockey League, Pembina Valley was shut out by the Winnipeg Avros 2-0. In the AHL, Manitoba demolished Chicago 8-3. In the WHL, Brandon tripled up Victoria 6-2. And in the NHL, the Winnipeg Jets edged Detroit 3-2. I'm Dave Anthony.
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3: Good morning. It's Monday, October 5th, and the Roland Pumpkin Fair back on Saturday had a record-setting day. Corny Bandman of the RM of Stanley taking home the prize for the heaviest pumpkin. The pumpkin tipped the scales at 1,725 pounds, setting a new Manitoba-grown record. This is the third time Corny brought the heaviest pumpkin to the Great Commonwealth Weigh-Off, also winning in 2020 and 2019, making him now a three-time champion. Alexander Peters, who emceed the weigh-off Saturday morning, chatted with Corny just after his big win.
9: I beat my old record, yeah, and that was my goal.
19: Yes. And what was your old record?
9: 16.60 and a half.
19: Yeah, and you passed 17 this time.
9: I passed 1,700 pounds, yeah.
19: Yeah, man. So how much work goes into raising a pumpkin like that?
9: It's quite a bit of work. The watering all the time, and I always use a little bit of fertilizer, not very much. I used 50 pounds. Okay. So...
19: Sorry.
9: It'd been 50 pounds of fertilizer, that's all I used.
19: Wow. And how long have you been doing this?
9: I think I started it in 2015.
19: Okay, nice. If you could send 2015's version of yourself a message, hey, do this differently, what would that be?
9: Oh, you make changes every year, and you make sure you have your soil very nice and fine. But then this year we had all that rain in spring. The pumpkin plants turned yellow because it's overwatered. But then all of a sudden they turned around, and then we got to pollinate around July 14th.
19: Okay.
9: And that's what we got out of it.
19: Nice. I heard you saying that this is probably one of the bumpier pumpkins you've had. Do you think that plays into it at all?
9: Yeah, I have never had a bumpy one like this. I think the walls are extra thick then.
19: Okay.
9: Yep.
19: Okay, and that kind of contributes to the weight.
9: That, the walls is what your weight is. Okay. The thicker the walls, the bigger the pumpkin. Because the second biggest pumpkin that was on my wife's name, that one, according to inches, should have been heavier than this one.
3: Congratulations to the RM of Stanley's Corny Bandman, who is now a three-time Great Pumpkin Commonwealth Weigh-Off winner at the Roland Pumpkin Fair, coming in first Saturday morning with a true giant of 1,725 pounds. His previous largest entry was a 2019 winner, which tipped the scales at 1,660.5 pounds. Now you can see photos of his most current winner in the story on the Pembina Valley online app. Another week of Did You Know on the way.

0: Genevieve Fisher and 1943 on Monday's morning show. It is October 5th. We are expecting lots of sunshine across southern Manitoba today. Also expecting gusty southeasterly winds this afternoon. Highs between 17 and 22. Warmest temperatures expected in western Manitoba. Good morning, Eva.
1: Hey, good morning, Chris. I'm just listening to those temperatures and thinking, oh, you know, I feel like I need the air conditioning during the day, and I still need the furnace at night.
0: I know exactly what you mean, and yeah. I did actually put the furnace on because it was chilly overnight. Even late yesterday evening, it was starting to get cool. Very quickly, did you have a chance to enjoy yesterday's weather? It was just gorgeous.
1: Oh, I sure did. We went on a long hike. Gorgeous out there.
0: Right on. Well, just for fun trivia to start the week on Did You Know, I'll save the turkey and Thanksgiving stuff for later in the week. So we'll start with this, Eva. I'm sure you've heard of DVDs before, right?
1: Sure have.
0: I'm sure you have many of them at home. So DVD is an acronym.
1: Yeah.
0: Any idea what it stands for?
1: You know, I never really thought about it.
0: It is three words, by the
1: digital,
0: way.
1: Digital.
0: Yep.
1: Digital. What would V be?
0: What do you think the second D would be? Perhaps the shape of what the DVD is. I'll give you a hint.
1: It's not helping.
0: Disc.
1: Yes. Okay. Okay. Digital disc.
0: Okay. So what do you think the V is then? What do you watched on a DVD?
1: Well, you watch your movies on a DVD.
0: Yeah. What would be another word for movies?
1: Video.
0: There you go.
1: There you
0: digital
1: go.
0: Video disc. What is a jabotacaba?
1: Jabotacaba.
0: Is it a small furry animal similar to a vole that's native to Sri Lanka? A Brazilian fruit that looks like a plum but tastes like a grape, or a traditional dish served in Chile? Jabotacaba.
1: Tacaba. I thought you were going to give me a coffee bean as an option.
0: It does sound like a coffee
1: it
0: bean.
1: It does, right? Yeah. So what was the middle one, the dish?
0: Oh, the middle one was the Brazilian fruit.
1: Oh, that was the
0: fruit. Last one was the traditional dish in Chile.
1: I'm going to go with that one.
0: With the dish?
1: Yeah.
0: It does have a bit of a dish ring to it, jabotacaba. Well, jabotacaba is a Brazilian fruit that looks like a plum and tastes like a grape. And it's one of these things where the fruit is called jabotacaba. The tree is also called jabotacaba.
1: Okay, that's confusing.
0: And you know what? I can't help myself, Eva. I'm going to ask you a turkey question.
1: Okay.
0: I can't wait until the end of the week. True or false, Eva? There are six communities in the United States that are named Turkey. True or false?
1: Oh.
0: Six of them.
1: Six of them? I don't know. I'm just going to go with true on this one.
0: You're correct. Yeah. Six communities. Texas, Arkansas, Ohio, Kentucky, West Virginia, and North Carolina all have a turkey.
1: And I feel like our turkeys come from the American side, don't they?
0: No, actually, a lot of them come from our side.
1: Okay.
0: Yeah, we've got lots of turkey farmers here in Manitoba and across the country. They'll be ready to go.
1: Yeah.
0: Those turkeys, though, are long in the store that we'll be having this weekend. And now we know as we head toward 8.
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0: This is CFAM Radio 950. Good Monday morning. It's October 5th, and what a Monday it will be. Continuing the theme of just beautiful weather that we had Saturday and Sunday, we're looking at a mainly sunny day. Gusty southeasterly winds this afternoon and highs around 17. 14, our average daytime high for this point in October. Well, with Thanksgiving just around the corner, that means the annual Thanks for Giving Run will be returning to Winkler later this week, this coming Saturday. In fact, the event will celebrate its 20th anniversary while raising money for the Winkler and District Food Cupboard. Organizer Dwight Suderman, who's been there for 15 of the 20 as an organizer, tells us they are expecting a record turnout.
5: Yeah, it's looking really good. Our numbers have been going up very steadily over the years, and this year, no different. We're probably heading for a record number of runners. Yeah, so we're definitely going to be over 350, approaching 400 runners this year.
0: And if running isn't your thing, you can certainly volunteer, something that Dwight says they always have room for more of.
5: We'll take lots of people, and it's really just a three-hour commitment that Saturday morning, and it helps the food cupboard, so it's a win-win situation. We'll put you out on the course, probably, and it's a little cool. You just dress up for it with layers, and you cheer for people as they go by.
0: And getting back to the fundraiser portion of the Thanks for Giving Run, Dwight has said, like it's always been, the event is about supporting the Winkler and District Food Cupboard.
5: That's one of our main things in our race is the fundraising part of it, and that is for the Winkler and District Food Cupboard here in town, that they provide foodstuffs for folks here in the Winkler area that have food insecurity.
0: Participants can choose either a 5K, 10K, or half marathon, with a 1.4-kilometer kids race also available. The Thanks for Giving Run is this coming Saturday. That's October 10th, beginning and ending at Winkler's Meridian Exhibition Center. Find the links to sign up or volunteer in this story on the Pembina Valley online app. CFAM 8 o'clock news with Alexander Peters coming up.

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0: Banman Meats Butcher Shop. 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
3: It's Monday, October 5th. I'm Chris Sumner. Thank you for listening. The Alzheimer's Society of Manitoba's annual Care for You Family Conference is coming up on October 17th in Winnipeg. It's an opportunity for families who may be new to having a family member diagnosed with dementia to learn about the resources and supports that are available. Alzheimer's Society of Manitoba CEO Aaron Crawford will join us in 10 minutes to talk more about the conference right now, 8 o'clock.
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5: Good morning. I'm Alexander Peters. The South Central Regional Library's Altona branch is once again teaming up with Share the Warmth to collect winter clothing for people in need. This is the third year the library and program have worked together on the collection. Library clerk Michelle McLaughlin says it's an opportunity for the community to help people who may not be prepared for a Manitoba winter.
6: Not everyone who resides here has grown up in this area and might not necessarily know how cold our winters get. Mm-hmm. That being said, we also have newcomers who come from just other parts of our country who don't know how cold our winters get. It's a great opportunity for us to showcase our community spirit, come together, and be able to give back to people who might need it.
5: Donations will be accepted through October 31st at the South Central Regional Library Altona branch and the Community Exchange. And Fire Prevention Week runs October 4th to 10th, and the Morden Fire Department is warning residents about the risks of charging larger devices like e-bikes and electric scooters. Fire Captain Jonathan Baumgart says these batteries can hold a lot more energy, making it important to charge them safely.
7: So if you think like a really large battery, like an e-scooter, for example, so you have the bigger the battery, the more energy you have stored in there. So they all have these little cells inside there that hold that power. And what will happen, it's kind of like a domino effect. I like to show the kids in school, elementary school, I have a bunch of dominoes. If one cell fails, it'll start knocking all the other cells. And what happens is it just keeps off-gassing and burning.
5: Baumgart also recommends charging e-bikes and scooters only when someone is home and awake and unplugging them before going to bed or leaving the house. For more Fire Prevention Week tips, visit Pembina Valley Online and read the full story. And the Drive Away Hunger campaign has collected thousands of pounds of food for the Winkler Food Cupboard, but organizers say the need continues throughout the year. Pastor Brad says last year's donations made a big difference, but they won't last as long as some people might expect.
8: So in 2022, we were pulling in about 14,300 pounds of food. And so over the last number of years, this last year, we pulled in 20,000 pounds of food that we were able to donate to the Winkler Food Cupboard. But the unfortunate news about that is that this is not going to last till Christmas.
5: The annual drive takes place Wednesday, October 7th, from youth groups collecting food between 6:30 and 8:30 p.m. Organizers are also encouraging residents to consider donating throughout the year. There's a lot happening in our community, and you won't miss anything when you subscribe to the Daily Newsletter on Pembina Valley Online.
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5: Looking at a mainly sunny day today, windy, high of 17. Tonight, clear, winds dying down, a low of 8 degrees. Tuesday, sunny, windy, high of 21. Wednesday, a mix of sun and cloud, high of 17. Currently in Altona, it is minus 1, 0 degrees in Carmen, and plus 1 in Pilot Mound, Morden, and Winkler. Winds are coming in from the southeast at 7 kilometers per hour with a wind chill of minus 3. Wherever you go, your local weather radar goes with you thanks to CDK Electric and the Pembina Valley Online app.
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0: past me to Manitoba guests, Hello Fiasco, Atlantis, and Compatible on Monday's morning show. It is October 5th, mainly sunny across southern Manitoba today. Gusty southeasterly winds in the afternoon, highs between 17 and 22, the warmest temperatures today expected in southwestern Manitoba. Well, the Alzheimer's Society of Manitoba's annual Care for You Family Conference is coming up on Saturday, October 17th. It's offering a day of education and support for those wanting to learn more about dementia and the next best steps. Alzheimer's Society of Manitoba CEO Aaron Crawford says the conference helps those who have a loved one diagnosed with any kind of dementia or cognitive impairment, or if you're starting to recognize cognitive changes in a loved one.
1: Or you just can see that something is going on with yourself or with somebody in your family and you want to get some information, the Care for You conference is really a one-stop shop to get lots of different information about different things that you're going to come up against in the next few months and years as you navigate a dementia diagnosis in your family.
0: Again, the Care for You conference is happening Saturday, October 17th at the Victoria Inn and Convention Center in Winnipeg. You can find registration details on our events calendar on our app and website.
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0: That was Young at Heart by the Good Lovelies, and that brings us to 18 minutes past 8 o'clock. Good morning, I'm Eva Hyde. What a weekend that was. You don't really expect to get a sunburn in October, but it was that kind of weekend. And a big one in Roland at the Pumpkin Fair Saturday, a new Manitoba record was set. A 1,725-pound pumpkin grown by Corny Bamman of the Arm of Stanley. And that is the heaviest pumpkin ever grown in Manitoba. Not only his personal best, but of every pumpkin ever grown in this province, his is now the biggest one. His previous best was 1,660.5 pounds. And he's been at this a while. He started growing giant pumpkins back around 2015. So it does take time to perfect that technique, but clearly he's got it now. Congratulations, Corny, and well done to everyone who hauled a giant vegetable out to Roland on Saturday. Half the work is just getting those pumpkins there. Well, today looks like another lovely fall day. Forecast details are coming up.
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6: And let me share a hearty congratulations to the Arm of Stanley's Corny Bandman this morning. He tipped the scales with the largest pumpkin in the land at the Great Pumpkin Commonwealth Weigh-Off Saturday morning at the Roland Pumpkin Fair. In the process, setting a new Manitoba-grown record at 1,725 pounds, that eclipsed his previous Manitoba-grown record of 1,660.5 pounds. You can see photos of his winning monster in the story on the Pembina Valley online app. Looking at the forecast for today, a winter, mainly sunny, gusty southeasterly wind this afternoon up to 60 and a high of 17. Clear tonight, still

0: breezy from the south and a low of 8 degrees. Sunny Tuesday, wind northwest 40, gusting to 60 in the afternoon, high 21. Sun and cloud Wednesday, 17. Thursday, sunny, high 17 degrees. 14, our average daytime high for October 5th. 4 this morning in Winnipeg, 3 in Pilot Mound, plus 1 in Winkler and Morden. Carmen, 0. Altona and Gretna, both minus 1. Wind from the southeast at 11, and the relative humidity, 88%. 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
4: In the Manitoba Junior Hockey League, the Winkler Flyers gave up 4 first period goals, and despite a pair of goals from Connor Rieger, the Flyers could not claw their way back, losing to Steinbach 5-2. Elsewhere, the Dauphin Kings went into Portage and shut out the Terriers 4-0. In the MMJHL, Pembina Valley lost to River East 5-2. In the Manitoba U18 AAA Hockey League, Pembina Valley thumped Parkland 9-1. In the Manitoba U18 AAA Female Hockey League, Pembina Valley was shut out by the Winnipeg Avros 2-0. In the AHL, Manitoba demolished Chicago 8-3. In the WHL, Brandon tripled up Victoria 6-2. And in the NHL, the Winnipeg Jets edged Detroit 3-2. I'm Dave Anthony.
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0: It's the Ennis Sisters and Somebody Like You on Monday's Morning Show, October 5th, and good morning. I'm Chris Sumner. Sunshine today, gusty southerly winds this afternoon, highs between 17 and 22, the warmest conditions expected in the southwestern corner of the province. The Center for Transnational Mennonite Studies at the University of Winnipeg is hosting a free two-day conference October 23rd and 24th titled Long Distance Relationships, Communication, and the Mennonite Diaspora. Ben Nobbs-Teason is co-director of the center and joins us now to continue the conversation about the upcoming event. And Ben, let's pick up with the idea that Mennonite global migration has led to the development of what could be referred to as a transnational village.
1: Yeah, there's one scholar of migration history that kind of comes up with this idea that when we look at migration, physical distance doesn't always correspond to social distance. And so if we imagine Mennonites in places that I've studied, living down in Bolivia, trying to keep in touch and move between communities, which might also connect them, you know, directly here to southern Manitoba or to Ontario or Alberta, they're often living in, you know, in their villages, in traditional villages down there, and then in sometimes larger cities or medium-sized towns here. But the idea is that these communication technologies allow us to kind of create the notion of a village at a more, conceptual level, even though villages themselves may be changing over time, right? It may be separated by huge, huge spaces. So publications are a good example of that. We'll have a few papers on the Mennonitische Post, which is the German language newspaper, which has been published since, I believe, the late 1970s, collaboration with MCC, and is distributed widely. There's thousands of readers across Mennonite villages, many traditional ones, throughout Latin America. And so when you read the letters that they write to the editor in those papers, you see people exchanging, you know, really kind of personal bits of information, speaking to relatives that they've been separated from over time. And you get, I guess, perhaps that sense of a transnational village.
0: I wanted to get you to just comment on the idea of linguistic barriers that perhaps the Mennonite community faces, because within the Mennonite community around the world, we have those that speak English, we have those that speak Plautdietsch or Low German, those that speak High German, Spanish. And obviously, when you have that many different languages, there are going to be some that don't speak the other. And I just wanted you to touch on how that may be a part of the conversation during the conference as well.
1: Certainly, the question of communication is across linguistic divides is pretty substantial. One example, we have a retired police chief coming out from Alberta, from southern Alberta in Tabor. He's going to give a paper called Fear of the Unknown, Communication Policing and the Arrival of Low German Migrants in the region. And so a lot of those migrants came in with, they'd come from Spanish-speaking communities, obviously grown up speaking Low German, had read to a degree High German in their schools, and then came into a totally English-speaking environment. And so a lot of the misunderstandings and, you know, issues that might have emerged around questions of housing or labor were really tied into communication. And so I think he found his own work, he became a bit of a connector, right? Having that Low German Mennonite background and kind of working with these communities. It comes up in mission work, of course, as well. And so we have papers that explore Mennonite mission work to China as well. And so, we have substantial barriers, not just in terms of, the actual basic forms of communication, but even the meaning of certain terms, right? So things that are translated don't necessarily translate fully when we move across those divides. When you're talking about theology or other more abstract concepts.
0: Ben, would love to see a strong contingent from southern Manitoba be part of the free conference again October 23rd and 24th. Registration is open now for Long Distance Relationships, Communication, and the Mennonite Diaspora. You can find that registration link online, ctms.uwinnipeg.ca. All right, time now for temperatures across Canada. West Coast, 9 degrees in Victoria, 11 in Vancouver and 8 in Prince George, 6 in Edmonton and Regina. Calgary, 15, 7 in Saskatoon, 4 degrees in Winnipeg, sunny and 3 in Thunder Bay, 12 in Toronto and Montreal and Fredericton, 11 in Ottawa, Quebec City, 14 in Halifax, 13 in Charlottetown, partly cloudy and 10 in St. John's. In Canada's north, Whitehorse, 7 degrees, 5 in Yellowknife, and -1, partly cloudy, in Iqaluit. That's a look at temperatures across Canada. Your forecast for a warmer-than-average week ahead of Thanksgiving coming up.
2: 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The Grounds for Giving Coffee House will be held Saturday, October 17th at 7 at the Winkler Bible Camp. Music will be by Orlando and Grace, Joel Clausen, Kim Thiessen, Daryl Neustater-Barg, and John Ginter. 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
0: If you like sunshine and warmer than average temperatures, of which I'm guessing most of you do, you're going to like the forecast heading into Thanksgiving weekend. Mainly sunny today, wind picking up out of the southeast this afternoon, gusting to 60 and a high of 17. Clear tonight, still breezy from the south, overnight low 8 degrees. Sunny on Tuesday, wind shifting northwesterly, gusting to 60 and a high of 21. Wednesday, partly sunny 17. Thursday, sunshine 17 degrees. 14 our average daytime high for October 5th. Currently 4 this morning in Winnipeg, 3 in Pilot Mound, plus 1 in Winkler and Morden, 0 in Carmen, Altona, and Gretna. Wind from the southeast at 11 and the relative humidity 88%. Stay one step ahead of the weather with the CDK Electric Forecast on the Pembina Valley online app.
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0: And it's time for the anniversary album on today's morning show. We start with a belated going back to Saturday. So this is for October 3rd. Happy belated 73rd anniversary to Harvey and Florence Strike of Portage La Prairie. Now back to today, Monday, October 5th. Happy 13th anniversary to Brendan and Amanda Weeb of Rosenfeld. That's coming from your family. To the couples on our list and throughout southern Manitoba celebrating today, a song from Alabama, Forever's As Far As I'll Go.

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5: Welcome to Monday. I'm Alexander Peters. The Rollins Pumpkin Fair had a record-setting Saturday as Corny Bandman of the Arm of Stanley took home the prize for the heaviest pumpkin. The pumpkin tipped the scales at 1,725 pounds, setting a new Manitoba record.
6: I beat my old record, yeah, and that was my goal. 1,660 and a half. I passed 1,700 pounds, yeah. It's quite a bit of work. The watering all the time and... I always use a little bit of fertilizer, not very much.
5: The Rowland Pumpkin Fair also featured dozens of vendors, entertainment, and activities throughout the day. And Altona's Share the Warmth program is collecting winter clothing through October 31st to help people in need prepare for the cold. Program lead Margarita Campos Rosa says winter boots and waterproof gloves in all sizes are especially needed.
7: Every winter coat, every pair of boots, every warm hat you donate becomes someone's shield against the cold. And so Share the Warmth isn't just about clothing, it's neighbors helping neighbors. Share the Warmth is proof that when community comes together, no one has to face winter alone.
5: The collection runs from October 6th to 31st. Donations can be dropped off at the South Central Regional Library's Altona branch from Tuesday to Saturday or at the Community Exchange during its operating hours. And the Altona Maroons Junior B hockey team is getting ready for its first home opener on Saturday, October 10th. Head coach Mark Thiessen says the new team gives players from across the Pembina Valley another place to play competitive hockey.
8: Like, Junior B hockey's been in Manitoba for a fair long time here already, but I think the Maroon organization, since they did not have their senior team, felt that there is a need for kids this age, a spot for them to play, and we've found some players that want to play Junior B hockey in this area, so...
5: The Maroons opened their regular season on the road and will play their first home game Saturday, October 10th. You can find more details about the team and the home opener activities at Pembina Valley Online. And the arm of Dufferin Reeve Cora Lauder is running for a second term, and he spoke with Pembina Valley Online on the opportunities still ahead for the area.
9: We feel that we're getting closer to establishing more water storage capacity, improving our water security for both potable waters as well as irrigation storage capacity. Our municipality continues to grow on the potato production side, and the potato producers have the opportunity to grow up to another 5,000 acres of potatoes to meet the needs of our big processors in the area like McCain's and Simplot.
5: The RM of Dufferin will have an election for Reeve October 28th. Lauder faces challenger Elaine R. Owen. Find these stories and more on Pembina Valley Online and in the daily news delivered to your inbox when you subscribe.
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5: Looking at a mainly sunny day today, windy, high of 17. Tonight, clear, winds dying down, a low of 8 degrees. Tuesday, sunny, windy, high of 21. Wednesday, a mix of sun and cloud, high of 17. Currently in Altona, it is minus 1, 0 degrees in Carmen, and plus 1 in Pilot Mound, Morden, and Winkler. Winds are coming in from the southeast at 7 kilometers per hour with a wind chill of minus 3. Wherever you go, your local weather radar goes with you thanks to CDK Electric and the Pembina Valley online app.
4: It's Monday, October 5th. Time for this morning's funeral announcements. Neil Schmidt, 84 of Winkler, passed away Friday, October 2nd at his residence. He is survived by his wife Helen and their family. The funeral service for Neil Schmidt will be held Wednesday, 1 p.m. at Winkler EMMC with burial at Westridge Memorial Gardens. 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

0: Phil Coulter, One Day at a Time. Today, Monday, October 5th, I'm Chris Sumner, and we're looking at a sunny day across southern Manitoba. Breezy, though, this afternoon from the south. Highs between 17 and 22. And it's time to check in with our friend Harold Giesbrecht, host of Heart of the South, who is freshly back from Pigeon Forge, Tennessee, and the 2026 edition of the National Quartet Convention. And Harold, just generally speaking, overall thoughts on this year's event?
1: It was great. You know, like it's been, been for so many years, but this one would definitely be near the top. One of my favorite NQCs ever.
0: Right on. And we'll hear more from Harold on tomorrow's morning show as he recaps the National Quartet Convention, of which many of the interviews you hear weekly on Heart of the South, he gathers every year at NQC. We'll find out who he chatted with during the convention, like I mentioned, on tomorrow's morning show.
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0: If you like sunshine and warmer than average temperatures, of which I'm guessing most of you do, you're going to like the forecast heading into Thanksgiving weekend. Mainly sunny today, wind picking up out of the southeast this afternoon, gusting to 60 and a high of 17. Clear tonight, still breezy from the south, overnight low 8 degrees. Sunny on Tuesday, wind shifting northwesterly, gusting to 60 and a high of 21. Wednesday, partly sunny 17. Thursday, sunshine 17 degrees. 14 our average daytime high for October 5th. Currently 4 this morning in Winnipeg, 3 in Pilot Mound, plus 1 in Winkler and Morden, 0 in Carmen, Altona, and Gretna. Wind from the southeast at 11 and the relative humidity 88%. Stay one step ahead of the weather with the CDK Electric Forecast on the Pembina Valley online app.

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3: And that's all for this first morning show of the week before Thanksgiving long weekend. Again, it will be warmer than average with lots of sunshine across southern Manitoba as we head toward Turkey Day. Heading toward tomorrow's morning show, we will be joined by Ivan Strain from Boys of Ain. Now, Ivan was one of several folks that were inducted into the Manitoba Hockey Hall of Fame over the weekend. Ivan was also a very longtime staffer with us at Golden West. He worked with our sister station, CJRB Radio 1220, and he was specifically recognized for being a play-by-play guy for more than three decades on that radio station, calling hundreds of games in the Tiger Hills and Southwest Hockey League. I'll be chatting with Ivan and sharing that conversation with you on Tuesday's morning show. Final song today from Jaylene Johnson, Pray, Pray Again.

0: Monday, October 5th, and as we go back to Saturday's Great Pumpkin Commonwealth, way off of the Roland Pumpkin Fair, a Manitoba-grown record was set and a three-time champion was crowned. Who was it, and how much did the monster weigh? I'll tell you in 15 minutes. Right now, 10 o'clock.
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2: Good morning, I'm Alexander Peters. Hope you're doing well. Winkler residents can help make this week's Drive Away Hunger campaign a little easier for volunteers by leaving their donations outside. Pastor Brad says the porch light is an important signal for the youth collecting food.
3: What we're asking everyone to do, if you're wanting to be a part of this, is to leave your porch light on. That helps indicate that you're a part of this, and it's a lot less nerve-wracking walking up to a house that the lights are on.
2: The food drive takes place Wednesday, October 7th from 6:30 to 8:30 p.m. If you won't be home, organizers say you can leave your donation in a bag on the porch with the light on so volunteers can pick it up without knocking. And Share the Warmth is asking Pembina Valley residents to help make sure people have the gear they need for winter. The Altona-based program provides free seasonal clothing to people in need through the community exchange on Main Street. Program lead Margarita Campos Rosa says there are two items they especially need this year.
4: We are especially in need of winter boots in all sizes that can withstand our harsh climate. And waterproof gloves in all sizes. Obviously, everyone loves to find something with tags on them when they're thrifting. You know, just like you would for your own children. If you're looking at the boots, you're looking at the tread. And if you would wear it, or if your children would wear it, then donate it.
2: The collection runs from October 6th to 31st. Donations can be dropped off at the South Central Regional Library's Altona branch or at the Community Exchange during their operating hours. And the Roland Pumpkin Fair brought the community together Saturday with a full day of activities, vendors, and entertainment. The day's biggest attraction was Corny Bandman's 1,725-pound pumpkin, a new Manitoba record. He talks about the different methods he's used over the years.
5: You make changes every year, and you make sure you have your soil very nice and fine. But then this year we had all that rain in spring. The pumpkin plants turn yellow because it's overwatered. But then all of a sudden they turned around and then we got to pollinate around July 14th.
2: Not only was it his personal best, but the Manitoba record. Fair Board Chair Derek Bastrick says the event is a reflection of Roland's community spirit. The fair featured around 60 vendors, a pancake breakfast, children's activities, and live entertainment. There's a lot happening in our community, and you won't miss anything when you subscribe to the Daily Newsletter on Pembina Valley Online.
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2: Looking at a mainly sunny day today, windy, high of 17. Tonight, clear, winds dying down, a low of 8 degrees. Tuesday, sunny, windy, high of 21. Wednesday, a mix of sun and cloud, high of 17. Currently in Carmen, it is 3 degrees, 5 degrees in Morton, Winkler, and Altona. And in Pilot Mound, it is 6 degrees. Winds are coming in from the southeast at 10 kilometers per hour with a relative humidity of 72%. Wherever you go, your local weather radar goes with you thanks to CDK Electric and the Pembina Valley Online app.
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14: Taking a look at the markets, canola, November, $825.70, up $10.20. January, $838.70, up $10. Spring wheat, Minneapolis, December, $7.09. Hard red winter wheat, December, $274.20. Wheat, December, $697.75, up $14.75. Corn, December, $502.75, up $5. Oats, December, $407.25, down $1. Soybeans, November, $1,296.75, up $18.50. Soybean meal, October, $344.30, down 40 cents. Soybean oil, October, $68.21, up $1.24. Feeder cattle, October, $332.45. Live cattle, October, $217.70. Lean hogs, October, $77.77. The Canadian dollar is 70 cents. And crude oil, West Texas Intermediate, $89.66. For Golden West, I'm Glendalee Allen Vossler.

0: Rita McNeil, Tell the World. Before that, Elton John, Free and Easy on CFAM Radio 950. Sunshine today, breezy from the southeast this afternoon, and we're looking at highs around 17 degrees. Well, the Rollin' Pumpkin Fair had a record-setting day on Saturday. Corny Bandman of the RMS Stanley took home the prize for the heaviest pumpkin. It tipped the scales at 1,725 pounds, setting a new Manitoba-grown record. Now, this is the third time Corny brought the heaviest pumpkin to the Great Pumpkin Commonwealth Weigh-Off, winning back in 2020 and 2019, making him now a three-time champion.
1: I beat my old record, yeah, and that was my goal.
2: Yes. And what was your old record?
1: 1660 and a half.
2: Yeah, and you passed 17 this time.
1: I passed 1,700 pounds, yep.
2: Yeah. Man, so how much work goes into raising a pumpkin like that?
1: It's quite a bit of work. The watering all the time, and I always use a little bit of fertilizer, not very much. I used 50 pounds.
2: Okay.
1: 50 pounds of fertilizer, that's all I used.
0: You can learn more about Corny's insider tips on how he grew that monster, the winner at the Rollin' Pumpkin Fair, in the story waiting for you this morning on the Pembina Valley online app.
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0: Rose Cousins, Sadie in the Kitchen. Before that, Neil Young, I Am a Child. And Gordon Lightfoot, Summer Side of Life. And it was feeling like almost summer yesterday with those warm temperatures and lots of sunshine. It was such a wonderful Sunday. I'm not even upset that I burned my lips while being outdoors for much of the day. I was part of a group of folks that were filming a series of survivor-like challenges for a bunch of videos that will be part of an upcoming fundraising banquet and also posted online as a fundraising-generating tool. Now, my role was to be the best Jeff Probst I could be, the host of the TV show, and I think I nailed it. At least that's what everyone competing was telling me. And as for the rest of the weekend, I did get that lawn mowing done on Saturday. That was after cleaning inside the house. And last minute, late Friday afternoon, I decided to get a quick nine holes in it. Friday was also gorgeous, and I ended up having one of my best rounds in quite some time. And looking at my schedule through Thanksgiving Day, last Friday may end up being my final time of the course, and I'd be okay holding on to that memory through the winter and the start of next season. You see, I ended the round with a birdie on a par three with a 20-plus foot putt. And oh yes, I let out a little whoop of joy on the green. No one was around to hear it, but I was pretty excited about it, and I just had to let it out. Above average temperatures will be the theme for much of this week. The forecast is coming up in about 10 minutes.
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7: Looking at a mainly sunny day today, windy, high of 17. Tonight, clear, winds dying down, a low of 8 degrees. Tuesday, sunny, windy, high of 21. Wednesday, a mix of sun and cloud, high of 17.
8: Currently in Carmen, it is 3 degrees, 5 degrees in Morton, Winkler, and Altona. And in Pilot Mound, it is 6 degrees. Winds are coming in from the southeast at 10 kilometers per hour with a relative humidity of 72%. Wherever you go, your local weather radar goes with you thanks to CDK Electric and the Pembina Valley online app.

0: Andrew Frelick, When I Was Little. Before that, Tracy Lawrence, While You Sleep. Well, our special guest on today's morning show, Ben Nobbs-Thiessen, who is the co-director of the Transnational Mennonite Studies Center at the University of Winnipeg. He joined us to tell us about an upcoming free conference, October 23rd and 24th, titled Long Distance Relationships, Communication, and the Mennonite Diaspora. Now, the event will consider how Mennonites and other Anabaptists have met the persistent challenge of communication within an increasingly dispersed global community.
1: And we had a suggestion from one of our most venerable longtime scholars of Mennonite history based down in New Zealand, James Urey. Think about communications technology and about, you know, not just the subjects of everyday life in Mennonite history, but how Mennonites were able to stay in touch with one another as they moved across to new locations, set up new colonies, began mission work, communicated within those networks.
0: Presentations will include discussion on Old Order Mennonites, navigating digital communication and the internet, texting in the Low German Mennonite world, as well as radio evangelism and missionary correspondence. 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
0: It's Monday, October 5th, and we have birthdays to celebrate this morning. Happy birthday to Quinn Billany and Kelly Nestabo. And to all of you also celebrating today, happy birthday.

0: Celine Dion and Faith on CFAM or Radio 950. Jimmy Haas starting the hour with the Happy Days theme song. We're looking at sunshine today. Breezy this afternoon from the southeast. Highs around 17. Thanksgiving just around the corner. That means the annual Thanks for Giving run. Returning to Winkler later this week, this coming Saturday the 10th, in fact. The event will celebrate its 20th anniversary while raising money for the Winkler and District Food Cover. Organizer Dwight Suderman has been around for 15 of those years organizing, and he tells us they are expecting a record turnout.
1: Yeah, it's looking really good. Our numbers have been going up very steadily over the years, and this year, no different. We're probably heading for a record number of runners. Yeah, so we're definitely going to be over 350, approaching 400 runners this year.
0: And if running isn't your thing, you can certainly volunteer, something that Dwight says they always have room for more of.
1: We'll take lots of people, and it's really just a 3-hour commitment that Saturday morning, and it helps the food cupboard. So it's a win-win situation. We'll put you out on the course probably, and it's a little cool. You just dress up for it with layers, and you cheer for people as they go by.
0: Participants can choose a 5K, 10K, or half marathon, and the kiddos have their own race too, a 1.4-kilometer trek. Thanks for Giving run this coming Saturday, beginning and ending at Winkler's Meridian Exhibition Center. Find the links to sign up or volunteer in the story this morning on the Pembina Valley online app. The weather this week, warmer than average and a lot of sunshine. Details coming up.
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8: Looking at a mainly sunny day today, windy, high of 17. Tonight, clear, winds dying down, a low of 8 degrees. Tuesday, sunny, windy, high of 21. Wednesday, a mix of sun and cloud, high of 17. Currently in Carmen, it is 3 degrees, 5 degrees in Morden, Winkler, and Altona. And in Pilot Mound, it is 6 degrees. Winds are coming in from the southeast at 10 kilometers per hour with a relative humidity of 72%. Wherever you go, your local weather radar goes with you thanks to CDK Electric and the Pembina Valley online app.
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0: Barney Bentall and True Love Ways. The Eagles before that, Take It to the Limit, the Tenors, as well as music from Hootie and the Blowfish, We Are One. Monday morning, it is October 5th, the radio encore of Made in Manitoba tonight with Inuit singer-songwriter Masik, who recently moved from Winnipeg to Brandon, her first time appearance joining us as we explore the themes and inspirations for her music.
1: My first music came out in 2021. I have two singles that I had released at the time. And that was honestly the biggest learning curve for me because it forced me to learn patience and learn that, like, it's not about the amount of listens necessarily or the amount of, you know, shares or whatever it is. It's the people who really resonated with my music really resonate with my music. And that is the most important thing for me above anything else, is connecting with my audience and with the people who have similar hearts as me.
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7: Looking at a mainly sunny day today, windy, high of 17. Tonight, clear, winds dying down, a low of 8 degrees. Tuesday, sunny, windy, high of 21. Wednesday, a mix of sun and cloud, high of 17. Currently in Carmen, it is 3 degrees, 5 degrees in Morton, Winkler, and Altona. And in Pilot Mound, it is 6 degrees. Winds are coming in from the southeast at 10 kilometers per hour with a relative humidity of 72%. Wherever you go, your local weather radar goes with you thanks to CDK Electric and the Pembina Valley Online app.
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0: This is the Manitoba Farm Journal with agricultural news and market information from across the province and country. Today's show begins after the latest in local news. It's 12 o'clock. 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
1: I'm Candace Dirksen. 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Organizer Caitlin Wall says the project will provide 25 units for people needing longer-term support.
2: 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People can live for 1 to 2 years, and it's just an extension of the emergency supports we already offer.
1: 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The annual Drive Away Hunger Food Drive is returning to Winkler on Wednesday, with local youth groups going door-to-door collecting donations for the Winkler Food Cupboard. Pastor Jesse says there are a number of items residents can donate to help local families.
3: So, like any sort of canned meat or fish, canned soups, canned beans or peas or corn, canned fruit, peanut butter, pasta, mac and cheese, rice, cooking oil, cereal, any of those things would be most wanted, but any food that's not expired.
1: Organizers are asking residents to check expiry dates before donating. The drive runs from 6:30 to 8:30 Wednesday evening, and residents can leave donations on their porch with the porch light on. The Altona Maroons Junior B hockey team is getting ready for its first home opener this Saturday. Head coach Mark Thiessen says the new team gives players from across the Pembina Valley another place to play competitive hockey.
4: Like, Junior B hockey's been in Manitoba for a fair long time here already, but I think the Maroon organization, since they did not have their senior team, felt that there is a need for kids this age, a spot for them to play, and we've found some players that want to play Junior B hockey in this area.
1: The Maroons opened their regular season on the road and will play their first home game Saturday. And RM of Dufferin-Reeve Cor Lauder is running for a second term, and he spoke with us on why he's seeking re-election.
5: Well, because I had so much fun and learned so much in the first term, and feel that the work that we're doing at this point needs to continue. It always takes a bit of time to get to know the role, get to know the needs of the municipality, understand municipal governance and what our goals are. And so we've achieved a lot in the past 4 years with the team that we have. There's a number of things on the go now that I like to see across the finish line.
1: The RM of Dufferin will have an election for Reeve. Lauder faces challenger Elaine Owen. Get the news of the day conveniently delivered to your email inbox. 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And now on the Golden West Radio Money Scope, the TSX is down 24 points, the Dow up 26, the NASDAQ up 211 points, the dollar down 0.02, trading at 70.2 cents U.S.
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1: Mainly sunny skies today. A southeast wind gusting to 60 kilometers per hour early this afternoon at a high of 17 degrees. Tonight clear. That gusty south wind becoming light after midnight and a low of 8. Sunshine Tuesday, wind gusting out of the northwest and a high of 21. Then a mix of sun and cloud Wednesday with a high of 17. Sunshine returning Thursday, a high of 17. Currently across the region, it's 12 degrees, wind out of the south-southeast, and relative humidity at 54%. Know the weather shaping your day. 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
20: Taking a look at your market, starting with canola at Ice Futures Canada. The November contract is up $5.70 at $821.20 per ton. The January contract is up $5.90 at $834.60. At the Minneapolis Grain Exchange, hard red spring wheat for December up 7 cents at $7.05 per bushel. March wheat up 6 cents at $7.24. At the Chicago Board of Trade, corn for December up a quarter cent at $4.98. Per bushel. March corn up half a cent at $5.12. November soybeans up 9.5 cents at $12.88 per bushel. January soybeans up 10 cents at $13.04. Oats for December up 4 cents at $4.12 per bushel. March oats up 3.5 cents at $4.22. On the livestock markets at the CME, lean hogs for December up 85 cents at $70.98 per hundredweight. February hog contract up $1.38 at $72.70. Live cattle for October down 75 cents at $218.10. And December cattle down 80 cents at $220.68 per hundredweight.
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31: Changes happening within the structure of the Canadian Cattle Association are a key focus for the Provincial Cattle Association district meetings. The Saskatchewan Cattle Association wrapping up their meetings this week. Tonight's meeting is in Assiniboia for District 3, tomorrow in Swift Current for District 3B, and on Wednesday in Maple Creek. Alberta beef producer meetings move into the central area of the province this week. ABP Chair Doug Roxborough says a final vote on rejoining the CCA will take place at their AGM in December.
0: Bylaws have been changed behind the scenes, but their annual general meeting is the end of March. And so the structure of it would basically continue. We would allow CCA to go through their March annual general meeting, at which point at the end, when they transition to the new board and the new people, as they've done, you know, year after year, it's at that point that they would essentially merge into the new structure.
31: Manitoba Beef Producer District meetings begin October 20th. For Golden West, I'm Glendale Allen Bossler.
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4: Mainly sunny skies today. A southeast wind gusting to 60 kilometers per hour early this afternoon at a high of 17 degrees. Tonight clear. That gusty south wind becoming light after midnight and a low of 8. Sunshine Tuesday, wind gusting out of the northwest and a high of 21. Then a mix of sun and cloud Wednesday with a high of 17. Sunshine returning Thursday, a high of 17. Currently across the region, it's 12 degrees, wind out of the south-southeast and relative humidity at 54%. Know the weather shaping your day. Check the CDK Electric weather page on the Pembina Valley online app.
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31: 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Federal Agriculture Minister Heath MacDonald says applications for the new $1 billion Food Link Fund open October 14th and remain available until December 11th. The program will support projects ranging from wholesale food terminals to cold storage facilities, transportation networks, food processing equipment, and distribution systems. The federal government says the goal

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2: A relatively light Monday in local sports, but a few things we're keeping an eye on the pro scene, including the NHL's Winnipeg Jets, who are visiting Sidney Crosby and the Pittsburgh Penguins. Puck drop there just after 6:30. In Major League Baseball, it's game two of the divisional playoff best of seven between the Chicago White Sox and Cleveland Guardians. Tristan Peters and the White Sox lead that series 1-0. And in the NFL, it's the Monday Nighter, as the Atlanta Falcons visit the New Orleans Saints. Kickoff just after 7:15. I'm Dave Anthony.
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4: 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They're spread right across the province, plus a virtual meeting on November 4th for anyone who would rather not make the drive. Each meeting will start at 4:30 in the afternoon. 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
7: 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The November contract is up $5.70 at $821.20 per ton. The January contract is up $5.90 at $834.60. At the Minneapolis Grain Exchange, hard red spring wheat for December up 7 cents at $7.05 per bushel. March wheat up 6 cents at $7.24. At the Chicago Board of Trade, corn for December up a quarter cent at $4.98. Per bushel. March corn up half a cent at $5.12. November soybeans up 9.5 cents at $12.88 per bushel. January soybeans up 10 cents at $13.04. Oats for December up 4 cents at $4.12 per bushel. March oats up 3.5 cents at $4.22. On the livestock markets at the CME, lean hogs for December up 85 cents at $70.98 per hundredweight. February hog contract up $1.38 at $72.70. Live cattle for October down 75 cents at $218.10. And December cattle down 80 cents at $220.68 per hundredweight.
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9: Changes happening within the structure of the Canadian Cattle Association are a key focus for the Provincial Cattle Association district meetings. The Saskatchewan Cattle Association wrapping up their meetings this week. Tonight's meeting is in Assiniboia for District 3, tomorrow in Swift Current for District 3B, and on Wednesday in Maple Creek. Alberta beef producer meetings move into the central area of the province this week. ABP Chair Doug Roxborough says a final vote on rejoining the CCA will take place at their AGM in December.
10: Bylaws have been changed behind the scenes, but their annual general meeting is the end of March. And so the structure of it would basically continue. We would allow CCA to go through their March annual general meeting, at which point at the end, when they transition to the new board and the new people, as they've done, you know, year after year, it's at that point that they would essentially merge into the new structure.
9: Manitoba Beef Producer District meetings begin October 20th. For Golden West, I'm Glendalee Allen Bossler.
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0: The Crew Cuts and Shaboom. Life could be a dream getting us into our Monday afternoon together. My name is Zach Drieger. Fantastic to be back in studio after a weekend away. We will look back at the weekend that was, the week to come, and so much more throughout the afternoon. We will look back at the Lawn and Garden Journal, look ahead to tonight's encore presentation of Made in Manitoba with Masick. News team will keep us current on the latest local headlines and weather, and we got some wonderful music over the next few hours to fill your Monday afternoon. So, I hope you can stick around for all the fun. We are ready to get started. Let's go.
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6: Mainly sunny skies today, a gusty southeast wind to 60 kilometers per hour and a high of 17 degrees. Clear skies tonight, that gusty south wind becoming light after midnight and a low of 8. Tuesday, sunshine with a high of 21. A mix of sun and cloud Wednesday with a high of 17. Sunny skies returning Thursday, a high of 17. Currently across the region, it's 15 degrees. Wind out of the south-southeast and relative humidity at 41%. Take us anywhere with you and stream us on the Pembina Valley Online app and stay up to date with the CDK Electric weather forecast.

0: Matt Brower and JJ Heller, Love Can Find a Way, here on CFAM Radio 950. I'm Zach Drieger, and Winkler's annual Thanks for Giving Run returns this Saturday, October 10th, for its 20th anniversary of raising funds for the Winkler and District Food Cupboard. Race director Dwight Suderman talked about participation for 2026.
1: Yeah, it's looking really good. Our numbers have been going up very steadily over the years, and this year, no different. We're probably heading for a record number of runners. Yeah, so we're definitely going to be over 350, approaching 400 runners this year.
0: And if you want to participate but don't actually want to strap on the running shoes, volunteering is always an option as well.
1: We'll take lots of people. And it's really just a three-hour commitment that Saturday morning, and it helps the food cupboard. So it's a win-win situation. We'll put you out on the course probably, and it's a little cool. You just dress up for it with layers, and you cheer for people as they go by.
0: And fundraising for the Winkler and District Food Cupboard remains a central part of the event.
1: That's one of our main things in our race is the fundraising part of it, and that is for the Winkler and District Food Cupboard here in town, that they provide foodstuffs for folks here in the Winkler area that have food insecurity.
0: All the details you need on the 2026 Thanks for Giving Run in Winkler on the community page right now through your Pembina Valley online app.
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0: Foo Child, the five stair steps on a Monday afternoon. It is October 5th. My name is Zach Drieger, and it is great to be back in studio after a weekend away. Over the weekend was pretty all right on my end of the radio. Friday was pretty relaxed. We just ordered in a pizza, took it easy for Friday night, which was just fine with me because Saturday morning we pointed the car towards Winnipeg, headed out there in the morning, visited some cousins, and then I went to a pretty wholesome bachelor party for the rest of the day. Started with lunch at a restaurant called Nola, Le Croissant for dessert, and then we were off to a bookstore to purchase some books for the happy couple. And then following that, we did an escape room, which we did manage to get out of with about 90 seconds to spare from the 1 hour timer. That was plenty of fun. From there, we headed to Assiniboine Park to play some board games and enjoy some takeout food. My wife was bumming around the city, went and shopped some groceries, visited some friends for lunch, and then picked me up and we headed back home. And the rest of Saturday was pretty relaxed. We only got home at about 9:30, took it easy, and wrapped up that day. Started Sunday with church, pretty lazy afternoon. And then we went to visit some friends who made us brisket and potatoes and pasta salad for dinner. So all in all, it was a pretty solid weekend front to back, whatever you got up to. Hope you thoroughly enjoyed it. And on the docket for today is, you guessed it, cleaning up more leaves.
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14: Mainly sunny skies today, a gusty southeast wind to 60 kilometers per hour and a high of 17 degrees. Clear skies tonight, that gusty south wind becoming light after midnight and a low of 8. Tuesday, sunshine with a high of 21. A mix of sun and cloud Wednesday with a high of 17. Sunny skies returning Thursday, a high of 17. Currently across the region, it's 15 degrees. Wind out of the south-southeast and relative humidity at 41%. 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
6: Taking a look at the markets, canola, November, 820.90, up 540. January, 834.30, up 560. Spring wheat, Minneapolis, December, $7.06. Hard red winter wheat, December, 270. Wheat, December, $691, up $8. Corn, December, $497.50, unchanged. Oats, December, $414.25, up $6. Soybeans, November, $1,284, up $5.75. Soybean meal, October, $346.50. Up 180. Soybean oil, October, 69.30, up 109. Feeder cattle, October, $333.60. Live cattle, October, $217.15. Lean hogs, $77.87. The Canadian dollar is 70 cents. And crude oil, West Texas Intermediate, 91.10. For Golden West, I'm Glendalee Allen Vossler.
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7: Good afternoon, Zach Drieger, spending some of my Monday with you. It is the 5th of October, and in about 20 minutes, we're going to get you prepped for this evening's Made in Manitoba Encore with Masik, Inuit singer-songwriter who joined us for the first time on Made in Manitoba over the weekend. And I hope you stick around for that. But first, the news team has got to slide back into the spotlight, and it is 2 o'clock.
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8: I'm Candace Dirksen. Investigation continues into a two-vehicle crash Friday morning at the intersection of Highways 75 and 201 near Letelier. According to new information released by RCMP, officers and the Emerson detachment responded at 7:45 in the morning. It was determined a vehicle traveling west on the 201 collided with a semi-truck traveling north on Highway 75. The driver of the vehicle, a 37-year-old woman from Letelier, was brought to hospital via Stars Air Ambulance with serious but non-life-threatening injuries. The driver of the semi-truck, a 43-year-old man from North Dakota, was treated for minor injuries. The Genesis House Ride for Refuge Walk brought community members together at Morden Park to raise funds for Clearwater Place, a new transitional housing project. Caitlin Wall says the new development will give families more time to access support beyond an emergency shelter stay.
9: Families experiencing domestic violence can call our emergency line and we can house them. Right now, the average is 3 months, but with transitional housing, we can just let them access longer-term supports.
8: Clearwater Place is expected to open this spring with 25 transitional housing units. Winkler residents can help make this week's Drive Away Hunger campaign a little easier for volunteers by leaving their donations outside. Pastor Brad says the porch light is an important signal for the youth collecting food.
10: What we're asking everyone to do, if you're wanting to be a part of this, is to leave your porch light on. That helps indicate that you're a part of this, and it's a lot less nerve-wracking walking up to a house that the lights are on.
8: Food drive is happening Wednesday from 6:30 to 8:30 p.m. If you won't be home, organizers say you can leave your donation in a bag on the porch with the light on, so volunteers can pick it up without knocking. And the Altona Maroons Junior B team is already seeing support from the community ahead of its first home game on Saturday. Head coach Mark Thiessen says the response has been encouraging, with strong attendance at exhibition games.
11: We've heard the season tickets have been selling like crazy, which is great. You know, our two exhibition games that we had, they think there's like 350 people at each game, which is crazy if you think about it for an exhibition game. But I think the town, you know, not having the senior team for a couple of years, they're starving right now for some good hockey. And
8: the Maroons will celebrate their home opener with activities outside the rink, including a 3-on-3 street hockey tournament, free hot dogs and drinks, and live music. There is a lot happening in our community, and you won't miss a thing when you subscribe to the daily newsletter at Pembina Valley Online. And now on the Golden West Radio Money Scope, the TSX is up 56 points, the Dow up 152, the NASDAQ up 285 points, the dollar down 0.04, trading at 70.1 cents U.S.
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8: Mainly sunny skies today. Wind gusting out of the southeast to 60 kilometers per hour and a high of 17 degrees. Tonight, clear, a gusty south wind, then lightening up after midnight, a low of 8. Tuesday, sunny with a high of 21. A mix of sun and cloud Wednesday with a high of 17. And sunny skies returning Thursday, a high of 17. Currently across the region, it's 17 degrees. Wind gusting out of the south-southeast and relative humidity at 33%. Stay one step ahead of the weather with the CDK Electric Forecast on your Pembina Valley Online app.
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0: That was the song Me from Masick, who joined us on Made in Manitoba for the first time Saturday afternoon, 5:05 p.m. Masick is the Anuk artist name of Joni French, the granddaughter of well-known author Alice Masick French from Souris, a residential school survivor who documented her life in the books My Name is Masick and The Restless Nomad. So in his conversation with Masick for Made in Manitoba, Chris Sumner asked her why she chose to create and record by the name which was given to her by her grandmother.
1: The colonized name is exactly what that sounds like. And although I love my Irish roots and my name and everything, it does have a bit of a bittersweet taste to it because of the circumstances in which you're given two names. And so I have always really resonated with my Inuk name because my grandmother had it and she gave it to two of her grandchildren. She has a lot of grandchildren and she always kind of told me like how much I reminded her of me, and we just had a really deep bond. It was a no-brainer for me to want to represent both my culture and my grandma and who I am as a person with my Inuk name.
0: The encore presentation of Masick on Made in Manitoba is tonight live at 10:35 p.m. right here on the radio and streaming at the same time through our radio station website and app.
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2: Mainly sunny skies today. Wind gusting out of the southeast to 60 kilometers per hour and a high of 17 degrees. Tonight, clear, a gusty south wind, then lightening up after midnight, a low of 8. Tuesday, sunny with a high of 21. A mix of sun and cloud Wednesday with a high of 17. And sunny skies returning Thursday, a high of 17. Currently across the region, it's 17 degrees. Wind gusting out of the south-southeast and relative humidity at 33%. Stay one step ahead of the weather with the CDK Electric Forecast on your Pembina Valley Online app.

0: The one for me, Paper Moon, here on CFAM Radio 950. I'm Zach Drieger. And this Wednesday, in honor of Fire Prevention Week, the Winkler Fire Department having an open house so you can meet your local firefighters, check out the fire trucks. They're going to do a rescue demo, fire safety information galore, a fire station bouncy house, and snacks on the docket as well. That is all coming up this Wednesday, 6 to 8 p.m. at the Winkler Fire Department. And all the details you need on the poster through the events page on your Pembina Valley online app.
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5: Good afternoon. It is Monday, October 5th. Zach Drieger hanging out with you today. I've been here since about 1 o'clock, having a great afternoon up until this point. So why don't we keep that rolling right through the rest of our day together, which is about another hour, and we're ready to get the 4 o'clock hour started with another visit from my friends in the newsroom. Here they are.
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7: 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The annual Drive Away Hunger Food Drive is returning to Winkler on Wednesday, with local youth groups going door-to-door collecting donations for the Winkler Food Cupboard. Pastor Jesse says there are a number of items residents can donate to help local families.
9: So, like any sort of canned meat or fish, canned soups, canned beans or peas or corn, canned fruit, peanut butter, pasta, mac and cheese, rice, cooking oil, cereal, any of those things would be most wanted, but any food that's not expired.
7: Organizers are asking residents to check expiry dates before donating. The drive runs from 6:30 to 8:30 Wednesday evening, and residents can leave donations on their porch with the porch light on. The Altona Maroons Junior B hockey team is getting ready for its first home opener this Saturday. Head coach Mark Thiessen says the new team gives players from across the Pembina Valley another place to play competitive hockey.
10: Like, Junior B hockey's been in Manitoba for a fair long time here already, but I think the Maroon organization, since they did not have their senior team, felt that there is a need for kids this age, a spot for them to play, and we've found some players that want to play Junior B hockey in this area.
7: The Maroons opened their regular season on the road and will play their first home game Saturday. And RM of Dufferin-Reeve, Core Lauder, is running for a second term, and he spoke with us on why he's seeking re-election.
11: Well, because I had so much fun and learned so much in the first term, and feel that the work that we're doing at this point needs to continue. It always takes a bit of time to get to know the role, get to know the needs of the municipality, understand municipal governance and what our goals are. And so we've achieved a lot in the past 4 years with the team that we have. There's a number of things on the go now that I like to see across the finish line.
7: The RM of Dufferin will have an election for Reeve. Lauder faces challenger Elaine Owen. Get the news of the day conveniently delivered to your email inbox. 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
7: Clear skies tonight with a gusty south wind becoming light after midnight and a low of 8. Tuesday, sunny, wind gusting out of the northwest near noon and a high of 21. Tuesday night, clear and windy with a low of 4. A mix of sun and cloud Wednesday with a high of 17. Sunshine Thursday, a high of 17. Friday, cloudy with a high of 16. And Saturday, a mix of sun and cloud, chance of showers, and a high of 20. Manitoba skies change quickly. 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

0: Beautiful Life, Renee Lamoureux here on CFAM Radio 950. I'm Zach Drieger, and Altona's Share the Warmth program is collecting winter clothing through October 31st to help people in need prepare for the cold. Program lead Margarita Campos Rosa says winter boots and waterproof gloves in all sizes are especially needed.
1: Every winter coat, every pair of boots, every warm hat you donate becomes someone's shield against the cold. And so Share the Warmth isn't just about clothing, it's neighbors helping neighbors. Share the Warmth is proof that when community comes together, no one has to face winter alone.
0: Yeah, she talked about some of the most needed items this year.
1: So we are especially in need of winter boots in all sizes that can withstand our harsh climate, and waterproof gloves in all sizes. Obviously, everyone loves to find something with tags on them when they're thrifting. You know, just like you would for your own children. If you're looking at the boots, you're looking at the tread. And if you would wear it, or if your children would wear it, then donate it.
0: The collection runs from October 6th, so it kicks off tomorrow, runs through the 31st, so right through the end of the month. Donations can be dropped off at the South Central Regional Library Altona branch in the mall or at the Community Exchange on Main Street during their operating hours. All the details in the community page, PeminaValleyOnline.com.
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0: Golden Hour from Quote the Raven on a Monday afternoon. My name is Zach Drieger, and the Golden Hour for celebrating birthdays is the 4 o'clock hour. We are going to check out your weather details in just a moment, and shortly after that, we are going to see who's all getting a little bit older and a little bit wiser today.
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4: Clear skies tonight with a gusty south wind becoming light after midnight and a low of 8. Tuesday, sunny, wind gusting out of the northwest near noon and a high of 21. Tuesday night, clear and windy with a low of 4. A mix of sun and cloud Wednesday with a high of 17. Sunshine Thursday, a high of 17. Friday, cloudy with a high of 16, and Saturday, a mix of sun and cloud, chance of showers, and a high of 20. Manitoba skies change quickly. Track conditions with the radar map on the CDK Electric weather page on the Pembina Valley Online app.
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0: When you're next to me, Eugene Levy and Catherine O'Hara here on CFAM Radio 950. I'm Zach Drieger, and looking ahead to Thursday this week, October 8th, Pembina Valley Astro Club is having a dark night viewing location, Dead Horse Cider Co., and you can join them for astronomy observations, view the wonders of the cosmos through the lens of a professional telescope. 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
13: Clear skies tonight with a gusty south wind becoming light after midnight and a low of 8. Tuesday, sunny, wind gusting out of the northwest near noon and a high of 21. Tuesday night, clear and windy with a low of 4. A mix of sun and cloud Wednesday with a high of 17. Sunshine Thursday, a high of 17. Friday, cloudy with a high of 16. And Saturday, a mix of sun and cloud, chance of showers, and a high of 20. Manitoba skies change quickly. Track conditions with the radar map on the CDK Electric weather page on the Pembina Valley online app.
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0: My friends, it was wonderful to be back in studio with you after a weekend away. However, as we've said, all good things must come to an end, and I will be back to do it all again tomorrow. But first, we are still going to enjoy 15 minutes of country gospel music to finish off our day, and we are starting with the late, great Dolly Parton, and I'll Keep Climbing.

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1: I'm Candace Dirksen. It's Fire Prevention Week, and the Morden Fire Department is reminding residents to be careful when charging electronic devices. This year's theme focuses on lithium-ion batteries, which are found in everything from cell phones to power tools and electric scooters. Morden Fire Captain Jonathan Baumgart says there are warning signs to watch for.
2: So there are warning signs to that, hissing sounds, cracking or popping, the device getting super hot, or to the point where you'll have a battery inside a device, like a cell phone, where it'll start swelling and expanding, and then your cell phone will deform, and sometimes the screen will pop off.
1: Baumgart recommends charging devices on a hard, stable surface with good airflow and using the right charger and cable for each device. Altona's Share the Warmth program is collecting winter clothing throughout the end of the month to help people in need prepare for the cold. Program lead Margarita Campos Rosa says winter boots and waterproof gloves in all sizes are especially needed.
3: Every winter coat, every pair of boots, every warm hat you donate becomes someone's shield against the cold. And so Share the Warmth isn't just about clothing, it's neighbors helping neighbors. Share the Warmth is proof that when community comes together, no one has to face winter alone.
1: The collection runs from October 6th to the 31st. Donations can be dropped off at the South Central Regional Library's Altona branch from Tuesday to Saturday, or at the Community Exchange during its operating hours. The Roland Pumpkin Fair had a record-setting day Saturday as Corny Bandman of the RM of Stanley took home the prize for the heaviest pumpkin. The pumpkin tipped the scales at 1,725 pounds, setting a new Manitoba record.
4: I beat my old record, yeah, and that was my goal. 1,660 and a half. I passed 1,700 pounds, yeah. It's quite a bit of work, the watering all the time, and I always use a little bit of fertilizer, not very much.
1: The Roland Pumpkin Fair also featured dozens of vendors, entertainment, and activities throughout the day. And Meals on the Farm is about more than dropping off a meal during harvest. It's also a chance for us to meet the farmers behind the food we eat and hear a little about their stories. Our latest stop was at the Olufsen family farm, where David Olufsen shared one of his earliest farming memories.
5: Oh, probably riding in a combine with my grandpa. Oh, it was good. It was lots of fun then. Just that the work changes with the seasons. It's never just the same boring thing going on. And yeah, cattle all winter and grain farming all summer.
1: That memory of riding in the combine with his grandfather is part of a much longer family connection to agriculture. Olufsen has now spent his own life farming, running a grain and cattle operation in southern Manitoba. These stories and more are on Pembina Valley Online and in the Daily News, delivered to your inbox when you subscribe.
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1: Clear skies tonight with a gusty south wind becoming light after midnight and a low of 8. Tuesday, sunny, wind gusting out of the northwest near noon and a high of 21. Tuesday night, clear and windy with a low of 4. A mix of sun and cloud Wednesday with a high of 17. Sunshine Thursday, a high of 17. Friday, cloudy with a high of 16, and Saturday, a mix of sun and cloud, chance of showers, and a high of 20. Manitoba skies change quickly. Track conditions with the radar map on the CDK Electric weather page on the Pembina Valley Online app.
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11: Changes happening within the structure of the Canadian Cattle Association are a key focus for the Provincial Cattle Association district meetings. The Saskatchewan Cattle Association wrapping up their meetings this week. Tonight's meeting is in Assiniboia for District 3, tomorrow in Swift Current for District 3B, and on Wednesday in Maple Creek. Alberta beef producer meetings move into the central area of the province this week. ABP Chair Doug Roxborough says a final vote on rejoining the CCA will take place at their AGM in December.
12: Bylaws have been changed behind the scenes, but their annual general meeting is the end of March. And so the structure of it would basically continue. We would allow CCA to go through their March annual general meeting, at which point at the end, when they transition to the new board and the new people, as they've done, you know, year after year, it's at that point that they would essentially merge into the new structure.
11: Manitoba Beef Producer District meetings begin October 20th. For Golden West, I'm Glendalee Allen Bosler.
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1: Clear skies tonight with a gusty south wind becoming light after midnight and a low of 8. Tuesday, sunny, wind gusting out of the northwest near noon and a high of 21. Tuesday night, clear and windy with a low of 4. A mix of sun and cloud Wednesday with a high of 17. Sunshine Thursday, a high of 17. Friday, cloudy with a high of 16. And Saturday, a mix of sun and cloud, chance of showers, and a high of 20. Manitoba skies change quickly. Track conditions with the radar map on the CDK Electric weather page on the Pembina Valley online app.
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3: A relatively light Monday in local sports, but a few things we're keeping an eye on the pro scene, including the NHL's Winnipeg Jets, who are visiting Sidney Crosby and the Pittsburgh Penguins. Puck drop there just after 6:30. In Major League Baseball, it's Game 2 of the divisional playoff best-of-7 between the Chicago White Sox and Cleveland Guardians. Tristan Peters and the White Sox lead that series 1-0. And in the NFL, it's the Monday Nighter, as the Atlanta Falcons visit the New Orleans Saints. Kickoff just after 7:15. I'm Dave Anthony.
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3: I'm very excited to be joined on Sports Beat today with coach of the junior varsity girls volleyball team representing Morden Collegiate, Darlene Wirth. Darlene, thanks for doing this today.
4: Oh, you're very welcome. My pleasure.
3: Well, I know it's an exciting time. The season's underway. You've already got some matches and a tournament on the board. What is your excitement level like as you see this team coming together and you know, really growing as a team here early on?
4: I'm very excited about the girls that we've got on the team. Like, I've been trying to take as many girls as I can so that we can, you know, further the program. So we have 12 basically on the team and 5 extra APs in case somebody can't come. So there's the 17 of us coming to practices already on the weekend. When we went to our tournament in Miami, we had a couple people that couldn't be there. So the APs were right in there, and yeah, they are keen to learn, and the learning curve is huge right now. So yeah, it's very exciting.
3: Darlene, the volleyball talent in Morden and Pembina Valley is growing like crazy. What's it been like putting this roster together, and how have you kind of built this team for how good they are now versus how good they could be in the future?
4: I think that's a great point. Like, there's so much talent, and it's a matter of just getting the girls out to have time to practice and time to play. And that's kind of what we've been aiming to do. And yeah, like I said, the talent is there, and we're just tweaking it so that they can become competitive in this division that we're in. So yeah, it's very fun.
3: Well, Darlene, I think you would agree. Practices are great, but when you play actual competition, that's when you can really learn. And this most recent weekend, you were at a tournament in Miami, Manitoba. Take us through how it went and maybe some of the things the girls are going to get to work on going forward.
4: Well, we started out, the first game was really kind of that eye-opener where everything in practice was a little slower. So we were, you know, figuring it out. Once it came to the tournament, boom, boom, boom, we have to make decisions. And that was a little tough the first set. But the second set, we were better. The third set, we were better. It just kept getting, you know, increasing in our ability. So we finished second in our pool to start with. And then when we came back on the Saturday, the first set that we played was against Carmen, and they were a little too tough for us. So that was the determining factor for us not to go on. We still had another game against Elm Creek, and we beat them. So we ended on a high note. So that was, you know, again, very exciting for the girls, but we have lots to work on, lots to move forward with.
3: Darlene Wirth joining us on SportsBeat today, coach of the junior varsity girls volleyball team in Morden. Darlene, obviously these tournaments, practices, time together is so critical, not just for skill development, but personal development as well within the team. How has it been watching this group kind of come together and form, you know, what could be some pretty lifelong friendships through the sport of volleyball?
4: I think that's the best part about it all is the relationships that they're building amongst themselves and together, as like with coaches and the team. It's just, it is fantastic. The girls are a fantastic group, and the leadership that's coming out from the players that were there last year is really, really wonderful. And they are just helping the new girls figure out where to be and how to do things. And yeah, it's very exciting.
3: Well, speaking of exciting, Darlene, I know that Monday is going to be a very exciting day for you and the players. Just take us through what's going to be taking place and what the community needs to know as you get ready for a pretty special day.
4: Yeah, we have our first, our home opener, but we're taking on Altona, which is usually a very strong team. So if we could get some parents and friends and family out to cheer us on, that would be terrific. The girls are always excited to play and to see what they can do in front of their fans.
3: What time is the game, Darlene?
4: The boys play at 5:30 and the girls will play after that. So it's around 7 or 7:30.
3: All right, last couple for you, Darlene. Obviously, you said, you know, these matchups with Altona and, you know, similar community schools around Morden always mean a little bit more. What's the rivalries like? And I know that I'm sure there's some friendly banter going on from both sides.
4: I think that's the thing. It feels like, personally, I don't know that it's so big against Altona, but I feel like, yeah, the Winkler rivalry and the Sanford, because we're a little more competitive with those two teams. So, but yeah, whatever comes our way, we want to do our best and put our best foot forward and have a good time doing it.
3: Well, Darlene, we'll wrap up with this. You've been working with this group for a little bit now. You've got some matches out of that tournament in Miami under your belt, but are you going to give a game one speech? Have you thought about what you're going to say to the girls before the home opener on Monday against Altona?
4: More or less is what I've been saying all the way along. Enjoy what you're doing. Try to, you know, do better than you did the last time. Forget about past mistakes and just move forward. Do your best and have fun.
3: Well, Darlene, it was a lot of fun talking with you. Want to wish you and the girls all the best heading into Monday and beyond. Thank you so much for doing this and appreciate your time.
4: Thank you so much.

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2: Clear skies tonight with a gusty south wind becoming light after midnight and a low of 8. Tuesday, sunny, wind gusting out of the northwest near noon and a high of 21. Tuesday night, clear and windy with a low of 4. A mix of sun and cloud Wednesday with a high of 17. Sunshine Thursday, a high of 17. Friday, cloudy with a high of 16. And Saturday, a mix of sun and cloud, chance of showers, and a high of 20. Manitoba skies change quickly. Track conditions with the radar map on the CDK Electric weather page on the Pembina Valley Online app.
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2: Clear skies tonight with a gusty south wind becoming light after midnight and a low of 8. Tuesday, sunny, wind gusting out of the northwest near noon and a high of 21. Tuesday night, clear and windy with a low of 4. A mix of sun and cloud Wednesday with a high of 17. Sunshine Thursday, a high of 17. Friday, cloudy with a high of 16. And Saturday, a mix of sun and cloud, chance of showers, and a high of 20. Manitoba skies change quickly. Track conditions with the radar map on the CDK Electric weather page on the Pembina Valley Online app.
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4: In spite of its humble beginning, the kingdom of God will be enlarged to become a mighty force. And remember, in the end, God will establish His Son as the King of kings and the Lord of all lords. It will shatter the nations. His rule will shatter the nations, and He will rule over them with a rod of iron. His righteous reign will flourish, and there will be truth.